According to the man himself, this next song is an anti-drug song, noting that writing a preachy, heavy-handed anti-drug song usually turns listeners off. Instead, the song uses ambiguous lyrics that sound like a party track on the surface, but actually highlight the insidious, degrading cycle of addiction. I've listened to this song countless times throughout middle school, high school, my early college years, and into my early 30s too. This song is not an anti-drug song. This song is absolutely about one thing and one thing only. It's cocaine on 96.9 The Eagle.

0: Greetings, mutants and minions. It's the sometimes super duper Alice Cooper here to remind you that I'll be on the air later. I've got a Cooper's cover, my freaky facts that will make your brain bleed. Then I'll be taking an email request from a lucky listener and you'll get trivia plus a live cut. Wow, I'm pretty nice to you people. Okay, see you later. Only right here with Uncle Alice up in my attic, where the fun never stops. Every Sunday night from 7 to 9, 96.9, The Eagle.
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Ozzy Osbourne on 96.9 The Eagle, and the Prince of Darkness is getting his own haunted house at Universal Orlando Resort and Universal Studios Hollywood. Now, the Florida Resort has opened it already, and the Universal Studios Hollywood haunted house opens on September 3rd. Its creators took inspiration from a range of classic Osbourne album covers. Zones include A Ride on the Crazy Train, A Dungeon Holding Patient Number 9, A Graveyard Hiding a Werewolf, Osbourne on the Throne that used at his final concert, and in a reboot of a bit of a classic incident, a bat biting the head off of a person. Now, usually I avoid haunted houses like the plague. I don't like them. I honestly don't really like Halloween that much, to be completely honest with you. But a Prince of Darkness haunted house, I might have to make the trip out to Universal, at least maybe to California, to check it out. Leonard Skinner now, Simple Man on the Eagle.

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The Black Crowes on 96.9 The Eagle, and that will just about wrap things up for me. Sal and the 70s at 7 is coming up next. 1 hour of rock and roll from what I think is might be one of the greatest decades of rock and roll, of course, the 1970s. Got some Led Zeppelin, Allman Brothers Band, and more lined up for you. But I'm going to get on out of here, enjoy the rest of my Saturday evening with my wife. I'm probably going to go have a couple drinks. She will more than likely not be having any cocktails with me tonight, and you can make your guesses as to why. My DMs are open at Jimmy on the Eagle on Instagram. The Cars now. Good times roll on 96.9 The Eagle.

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Aerosmith and Mama Kin on 96.9 The Eagle with the 70s at 7. You know, DJs have a long reputation, especially back in the 70s, of deciding what was going to be a hit and what wasn't going to be. Originally, this was released as the B-side to Supertramp's Dreamer, but DJs played this side instead of the A-side. It's Bloody Well Right on 96.9 The Eagle.

It's Sal with the 70s at 7 on 96.9 The Eagle. It was just one afternoon in the summer of 1971. Keith Richards wrote this one. So that's all it took, just 4 hours, and we got this amazing song. Ended up on their Exile on Main Street album. It's Happy from the Stones.

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20: 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Greetings, mutants and minions. It's the sometimes super duper Alice Cooper. Here to remind you that I'll be on the air later. I've got a Cooper's cover, my freaky facts that will make your brain bleed. 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Only right here with Uncle Alice up in my attic, where the fun never stops. 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

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It's 96.9 The Eagle. It's your host, Duffy, as we roll through a decade of nothing but big hair, shoulder pads, and, of course, leg warmers and Night Ranger, who had the idea after Jack Blades heard people sing Rock is Dead all the way back in 1983, write this track as his rebuttal to that. You can still rock it, America. It's Night Ranger. It's the 80s at 8. It's 96.9 The Eagle.

Authority song. It's Mellencamp. It's the 80s at 896.9. The Eagle. It's hard to fathom this, but Stevie Ray Vaughan literally only had one number one hit in his short career, and it was this one, Crossfire. It's the 80s at 8. It's 96.9. The Eagle.

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0: 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We'll also hear classic live sets by Joe Walsh, Tom Cochran, and Lenny Kravitz. 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

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Ozzy now. It's Diary of a Madman. 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
1: I'm going to add it up for you. 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
19: 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Tracy Morgan, you just gotta talk like you really horny. 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
3: 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Two black in 5, 4, 3, 2, 1.
0: Welcome to Live in Concert. Legendary performances by the icons of rock and roll. I'm Lisa Berrigan. Coming up, we'll hear classic live sets from Joe Walsh, Tom Cochran, and Lenny Kravitz. First, our headliner, the Rolling Stones. In August of 1989, the Stones kicked off their Steel Wheels tour. In just about a year's time, they crisscrossed the globe and played 115 concerts. Three of those concerts took place at Boardwalk Hall in Atlantic City, New Jersey. We're going to listen to the second night, December 19th, 1989. Joining the Stones as special guests were Eric Clapton, blues legend John Lee Hooker, and as you'll hear in just a few minutes, Axl Rose and Izzy Stradlin from Guns N' Roses. It was quite a night. Enjoy the show. Here's our headliner, the Rolling Stones. This is Live in Concert.

Thank you very much. Thank you. Welcome, everybody. Welcome. Welcome to those that you're here from New York City. In Philadelphia. All right. So we're going to do a couple of new songs for you. And we need some new songs and we can't just keep recycling old ones, you know. How do you like the new songs, okay? This one's called Rock and a Hard Place.

do it. Give a man the truth now.

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1: Hey, you're not the only ones with mixed emotions.

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When we were playing in LA, we met these guys who were playing this gig with us. And they've been sort of following us around ever since in a beat up old van. 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And we'd like to introduce Axel and Izzy from Guns N' Roses.

0: It's our headliner, the Rolling Stones, with a little help from special guests Axl Rose and Izzy Stradlin from Guns N' Roses. It was captured live at Boardwalk Hall in Atlantic City, New Jersey, during their Steel Wheels tour in December of 1989. This is Live in Concert. We'll hear a lot more from this amazing Stones performance later in the program. Coming up next, a brilliant 1991 live set from Joe Walsh.
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0: 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We're back with more Live in Concert. This is Lisa Berrigan. Our headliner is the Rolling Stones. We'll hear more of their legendary December 1989 concert in Atlantic City, New Jersey, later in the program. After releasing his ninth solo album, Ordinary Average Guy, Joe Walsh went on tour. It was during that tour on September 7th, 1991, that he played this amazing live set at the Wiltern Theater in Los Angeles. This is Live in Concert.

0: Live in concert, Joe Walsh.
1: Ladies and gentlemen, Mr. Father Guido, Sagrucci on percussion.

0: It's Joe Walsh, recorded live at the Wiltern Theater in Los Angeles during his Ordinary Average Guy tour in September of 1991. This is Live in Concert. Our headliner is the Rolling Stones. We'll hear more of their legendary December 1989 concert in Atlantic City, New Jersey, a little later. Coming up next, an unbelievable live performance of Life is a Highway from Tom Cochran.
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0: 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This is Live in Concert. I'm Lisa Berrigan. Our headliner is the Rolling Stones. We'll hear more of their legendary December 1989 concert in Atlantic City, New Jersey in just a few minutes. In the spring of 1992, Tom Cochran went out on a solo tour promoting his Mad Mad World album. He played this set at the Park West in Chicago. It was May 14th, 1992. This is Live in Concert.
20: You know, we started touring down here about 2.5 months ago in Washington, and played this song. We got off stage, and somebody came up to me and said, you guys should do more Red Rider covers. So this is a song that I wrote, and I did sing in Red Rider, and but the important thing is not who wrote it and who performed it, but what the song is about, and that is the fact that freedom is something that we all come to recognize as a birthright, but it's not really a birthright, it's something that has to be protected. Anyways, it's, I guess, in a sense about the fact that nothing can be achieved with violence, and we live in a violent society. So hopefully one day this song won't be played really in the same light, except it's really a nostalgia number. Anyways, this song is called Lunatic Fringe. It goes like this.

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1: You know, life is short, and it's shorter for some, but short for all of us. And it's kind of like a highway, isn't it, Pete? 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

0: Cochran, recorded live at the Park West in Chicago during his Mad Mad World Tour in May of 1992. This is Live in Concert. Our headliner is the Rolling Stones. We'll hear more of their legendary December 1989 concert in Atlantic City, New Jersey, next.
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0: Welcome back to Live in Concert. I'm Lisa Berrigan. Our headliner is the Rolling Stones. We've been listening to a concert from their 1989 Steel Wheels tour. It was captured live on December 19th, 1989, the middle night of a three-night stand at Boardwalk Hall in Atlantic City, New Jersey. Joining the Stones on stage at this concert were special guests Axl Rose and Izzy Stradlin from Guns N' Roses. And as you'll hear later in this set, Eric Clapton and blues legend John Lee Hooker. Let's get back to it. Once again, here's our headliner, the Rolling Stones. This is Live in Concert.

0: Captain. Journeyman.
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0: Fastest hand in Surrey. I wanted to tell you, when we were all kids, we drove up to the north of England and we saw one of our sort of childhood heroes, and we're very pleased to have him on the show tonight. Would you welcome, please, John Lee Hooker.

Tribute. Thank you, Mr. Eric Clapton, our very good friend from Ripley.

0: It's our headliner, the Rolling Stones, along with special guests Eric Clapton and blues legend John Lee Hooker. It was recorded live on the second of three nights at Boardwalk Hall in Atlantic City, New Jersey, during their Steel Wheels tour in December of 1989. This is Live in Concert. The Stones Encore is going to blow you away. Stick around. It's coming up in just a few minutes. On the way next, Lenny Kravitz takes the stage. We'll hear a legendary performance in Paris, France from 2014.
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25: 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This is Live in Concert. I'm Lisa Berrigan. Our headliner is the Rolling Stones. We'll hear the encore from their legendary December 1989 concert in Atlantic City, New Jersey in just a few minutes. On November 23rd, 2014, during his Raise Vibration Tour, Lenny Kravitz made a stop at the Accor Hotels Arena in Paris, France, and put on this legendary performance. This is Live in Concert.

0: It's Lenny Kravitz, recorded live at the Accor Hotels Arena in Paris, France, during his Raise Vibration Tour in November of 2014. This is Live in Concert. Our headliner is the Rolling Stones. We'll hear the encore from their legendary December 1989 concert in Atlantic City, New Jersey, next.
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16: 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I'm Lisa Berrigan. 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We'll hear classic live sets by Dire Straits, The Doors, and Night Ranger. Our headliner next week is Bruce Springsteen and the E Street Band. This week's headliner is the Rolling Stones. We've been listening to a legendary performance from their Steel Wheels tour. It was captured live on December 19th, 1989, the middle night of a three-night stand at Boardwalk Hall in Atlantic City, New Jersey. We hope you enjoyed this legendary performance. Now check out the encore. Once again, it's our headliner, the Rolling Stones. This is Live in Concert.

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0: 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It's the sometimes super duper Alice Cooper. 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
0: 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It's the sometimes super duper Alice Cooper. Here to remind you that I'll be on the air later. I've got a Cooper's cover, my freaky facts that will make your brain bleed. 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Wow, I'm pretty nice to you people. 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Only right here with Uncle Alice up in my attic, where the fun never stops. 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
9: I always liked the Irish Spring commercials where the guy had the pocket knife.
10: Oh, yeah.
9: And just, that
10: and
9: always
10: she was
9: got
10: hot.
9: Me. What? It was a chick that did it?
10: Oh, she showed up at the end.
11: And it was a girl? Oh, she had red hair.
10: Yeah, she got an I like it.
11: And I like
9: You're
11: it,
9: right.
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9: 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Yes, I forgot about her.
10: The implication.
12: Yeah. I get the feeling you really thought she was hot.
10: Once again, PBR soap.
9: I'll try. I'll get
10: You're
9: some.
10: You're going to get some?
11: Better hurry. It's almost sold out. I saw the sign.
9: I'll get on it right at the commercial.
10: I guess it pairs really well with their Marlboro Lights beard oil.
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AC Boise scored a 3-2 victory over the Chattanooga Red Wolves yesterday. They have one more away game next Saturday. They'll be facing FC Naples. They'll be back on their home pitch at AC Boise Stadium on Friday, September 11th to take on the New York Cosmos. Here's Whitesnake now, 96.9 The Eagle.

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It's Supertramp. Phil Collin from Def Leppard spoke about the band's upcoming follow-up to the Diamond Star Halos album, which came out in 2022. He said, we might have to wait until 2028 for a new album from Def Leppard. Here's Animal on 96.9 The Eagle.

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Rush currently on the 50-something tour. They just wrapped up a couple of dates in Detroit, Michigan. Coming this week, they'll be in Montreal at the Bell Center. 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

96.9, the Eagle, it's Kiss Detroit Rock City. Well, ZZ Top returned to the stage last Saturday, marking their first show since the death of longtime drummer Frank Beard. It was kind of an unsentimental show, although ZZ Top did not explicitly address Beard's death. Singer, guitarist, and lone surviving classic member Billy Gibbons did mention their dear drummer while introducing his replacement, Michael Monahan. Here's Legs, 96.9 The Eagle.

96.9, The Eagle. It was on this day in 1989. Izzy Stradlin from Guns N' Roses was arrested for making a public disturbance on an air flight. Yeah, Stradlin had urinated on the floor, verbally abused a stewardess, and smoked in the non-smoking section of the aircraft. Boy, that was a long time ago when you could still smoke on an airliner. Speaking of which, Threshold Jet Airliner. It's the Steve Miller Band, 96.9 The Eagle.

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1: Scored a goal, and he's going to celebrate. 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
12: What's one of the most important parts of a kid's school day? Could it be recess? Well, for the first time in 13 years, the American Academy of Pediatrics has updated its guidance on recess. Unstructured playtime isn't a frill. It's essential for kids' health, even their grades. The science makes sense here. Young brains need breaks between bouts of learning to actually lock in what they've absorbed. Recess also gets kids moving, which matters when about 1 in 5 American children has obesity. It also gives them a chance to build friendships and build confidence. Here's what surprised me. The authors of this updated policy statement said recess should never be taken away as a punishment because the kids who lose it are often the ones who need it the most. Older kids need it as well for their bodies and their brains. I'm Dr. Sanjay Gupta, helping you live a better life.
1: Tommy! It's time to wash you, Tommy. 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Oh, my gosh, Tommy. Your swastika is gigantic.
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was on this day in 1969 that The Who, along with a host of others, played at the second Isle of Wight Festival. Happened just 2 weeks after the Woodstock Festival, where, well, The Who performed there as well. 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
8: 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Tom?
0: 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It's the sometimes super-duper Alice Cooper. 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I've got a Cooper's cover, my freaky facts that will make your brain bleed. 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

96.9, The Eagle, and the late, great Ozzy Osbourne. In related news, it was on this day in 1969 that English blues rock band Earth officially changed their name to Black Sabbath, right in the middle of a performance in Birmingham, England. Here's Foreigner's Jukebox Hero, 96.9, The Eagle.

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96.9, The Eagle, is 51 years ago this week that Aerosmith released their single Walk This Way. Failed to chart. However, in November of 76, Columbia Records reissued the single. This time, it caught on, climbed all the way to number 10 on the Billboard Hot 100 in early 1977. Here's Dude Looks Like a Lady, 96.9.

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It's Van Halen. I'm CB. Motley Crue continue their Return of the Carnival of Sins tour. They have dates coming up over the next couple of weeks in Missouri, Texas, as well as New Mexico. Here's Home Sweet Home. 96.9 The Eagle.

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13: Greetings, mutants and minions. 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

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Metallica will be headlining a 24-show Las Vegas residency. It's the Life Burns Faster residency at the Sphere. 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
1: You know, that's being restrained in a way. 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
3: Jesus Christ.
1: Oh, my... Is anybody on his side?
3: No, no, no, no, no, no, no, no, no, no, no, no, no, no, no, no, no, no, no, no, no, no, no, no, no, no, no, no, no, no, no, no, no, no, no, no, no, no, no, no, no, no, no, no, no, no, no, no, no, no, no, no, no, no, no, no, no, no, no, no, no, no, no, no, no, no, no, no, no, no, no, no, no, no, no, no, no, no, no, no, no, no, no, no, no, no, no, no, no, no, no, no, no, no, no, no, no, no, no, no, no, no, no, no, no, no, no, no, no, no, no, no, no, no, no, no, no, no, no, no, no, no, no, no, no, no, no, no, no, no, no, no, no, no, no, no, no, no, no, no, no, no, no, no, no, no, no, no, no, no, no, no, no, no, no, no, no, no, no, no, no, no, no, no, no, no, no, no, no, no, no, no, no, no, no, no, no, no, no, no, no, no, no, no, no, no,

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August 30th, 1988, Bruce Springsteen's wife, Julianne, filed for a divorce. 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

Brian Adams on 96.9 The Eagle. What's going on? My name is Jimmy. Thank you so much for tuning in, hanging out with me on a Sunday afternoon, whether you're out and about, running some errands, taking care of some chores in the house, hanging out in the garage, or you're heading out to the last day of the Western Idaho Fair. I'm glad to be a part of your day. And you can hear more of this next artist every Sunday night from 7 to 9 p.m. on Alice's Attic with Alice Cooper. It's No More Mr. Nice Guy on The Eagle.

0: Greetings, mutants and minions. It's the sometimes super duper Alice Cooper. Here to remind you that I'll be on the air later. I've got a Cooper's cover, my freaky facts that will make your brain bleed. 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Wow, I'm pretty nice to you people. Okay, see you later. Only right here with Uncle Alice up in my attic, where the fun never stops. 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
1: 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It looks like a used tampon.
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football season is right around the corner. Now, if you're anything like me, you probably have a hard time saying no to people, which means, like me, you are in 5 different fantasy football leagues. I have my first fantasy football draft later this evening, so if you want to give me some pointers, because I honestly have really no idea what I'm doing, I'm definitely more of a casual football fan. I'm definitely not the type of fan that it needs to be in 5 different fantasy football leagues, but here I am in 2026. I guess this is the year I start to really get into football. You can hit me up on my Instagram at Jimmy on the Eagle. Give me all of your fantasy football draft tips. I seriously, I need them. Jimmy Hendrix now is Purple Haze on 96.9 The Eagle.

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25: 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And we aren't quitting now. 96.9, The Eagle.

More than a year after their Run For Your Lives tour launched in Europe, heavy metal legends Iron Maiden have brought their newest stage show to North America. They delivered a 17-song set featuring songs from their first 9 studio albums, 1980's Iron Maiden through 1992's Fear of the Dark. Now, they will spend the next month touring North America and keep a very busy schedule for the rest of 2026 with dates in South America, Australia, New Zealand, and Japan. Now, unfortunately, Iron Maiden are not coming to the Treasure Valley. Looks like the closest they are coming to us, Los Angeles, California, on September 25th and September 27th. My brother has a couple tickets to one of those shows. I'm going to try and get down to L.A. to catch Iron Maiden. If you're going to make the trek down to L.A., hit me up on my Instagram, at Jimmy on the Eagle. We can make the road trip together, or maybe just split some beers when we get there. Van Halen now to Jump on the Eagle.

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The Boise Hawks welcome the Idaho Falls Chuckers to Memorial Stadium for their final home series of the season, September 1st through the 6th. 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

Rock and Roll Hall of Fame, and I'm not going to get on my soapbox about the Rock and Roll Hall of Fame. Dolly Parton was a rock star and will always be a rock star. I mean, I never got a chance to go to Dollywood, but my mom did see Dolly Parton in 1986. Alabama opened for Dolly Parton, and I wish I could have been at that show, but that was 3 years before I was even born. So, Dolly, this one's for you. Rest in peace, The Police, Every Breath You Take on 96.9 The Eagle.

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Losing Dolly Parton just kind of out of nowhere. That was a bummer. That was a huge bummer. I mean, she had huge ties to the rock and roll world. I mean, hell, she's in the

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What probably does not come as a surprise to most people, AI is making a bigger mark on music than we might think. A new study says that AI was detected in about 40% of all of the music released in July. But now Australia is pushing back. Its music industry is banning completely AI-generated songs from its official charts. The new rules still allow musicians to use AI as a tool, but the song has to be substantially human-made, including human-written lyrics and human performances. And honestly, around here, we like our music with little sweat, a few mistakes, and a human being behind the microphone. We are against AI. At least I am fully against AI. So maybe there is still hope for the good old-fashioned rock and roll tradition. Speaking of good old-fashioned rock and roll, it's the Guess Who? American Woman now on 96.9 The Eagle.

Rolling Stones on 96.9 The Eagle, and the Stones' brand new album, Foreign Tongues, has been out for about 7 weeks now, and I really like this one. It's got all the stuff we all want from the Stones, big guitar riffs, blues, swagger, a little funk, and Mick Jagger sounding like he's still got something to prove. But what I like most is that they're not trying to recreate the past. This sounds like the Stones making a record for 2026, and the biggest surprise for me is the energy. Keith and Ronnie sound great together, there are some really strong songs, and even this far into the career, the Stones still sound dangerous enough to make me want to turn the volume up. Is it Sticky Fingers or Exile on Main Street? Of course not. But even after 7 weeks with this album, I think it's another pretty impressive chapter in the Stones' story, and I'm glad they're still here making some noise. If you haven't listened to this album, it is worth the listen. Pick it up, listen to it on streaming, however you get your music. I highly recommend it. Another thing I recommend is this next song, Fleetwood Mac, Rhiannon on The Eagle.

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0: Greetings, mutants and minions. It's the sometimes super duper Alice Cooper. Here to remind you that I'll be on the air later. 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Only right here with Uncle Alice up in my attic, where the fun never stops. 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

At a 2008 concert, John Bon Jovi told the crowd that this next song was influenced by Bob Seger's Turn the Page. And after knowing this little bit of information, you can definitely hear the influence that Turn the Page had on this next song. From 1986's Slippery When Wet, Wanted Dead or Alive, now on 96.9 The Eagle.

Light My Fire on 96.9 The Eagle, and Queen released a 100-second trailer in 4K for the 40th anniversary release of their final concert movie. Queen Budapest was shot during the band's visit to the Soviet Union, marking the first time a Western rock band delivered a stadium event behind the Iron Curtain. Queen Budapest arrives in theaters and some IMAX venues on October 7th. This is definitely something you want to see on the big screen with the big speakers. And to celebrate, here they are now. It's another one bites the dust on The Eagle.

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8: It's her birthday. She's 30 years old. That's 30 decades younger than me. I stand outside where she plays b-ball, court ordered.

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Jimi Hendrix on 96.9 The Eagle, and U2 has released a brand new cover of the Pogues' Yeah, Yeah, Yeah, Yeah, Yeah. It's part of the upcoming tribute album 20th Century Patty, Songs of Shane McGowan, which also includes contributions from Bruce Springsteen, Tom Waits, Primal Scream, and many, many more. 20th Century Patty, the Songs of Shane McGowan, will be released on November 13th. At least half of all the proceeds made from the album will go toward the Dublin Simon Community, an organization that supports those experiencing homelessness in Dublin. Very excited for this album. The track listing is incredible. Check it out if you haven't done so yet. And here they are now. It's U2, Pride in the Name of Love on The Eagle.

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